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1: You collaborated this music with Duran, Japanese.
2: Yeah, Duran is a Japanese guitarist. Then
3: he's a wonderful
2: when,
3: guitarist.
2: When we play in Japan, send a message to us on the social Instagram.
3: On social media. After our first tour, he discovered us
2: and invited us
3: and gave us the occasion to make a tour with him
2: together,
3: and it was a great experience since he is a very good guitarist and we have a very lot of affinity in musical taste so it was great for
2: us recording some song together and this is the final product.
3: Mm-hmm. And there is, we are very happy of the result working with it. It's not easy find other people working on your music who really understand your taste and your what is your goal. And Duran was one of them.
4: So not working together in the same space, but you just send your demo to their...
3: No, we work in the same
2: place. No, in Japan.
4: Japan too? I see.
3: Tokyo,
4: okay,
3: I have
4: to check it.
3: We're recorded on in a very cool studio in Tokyo, and we work together on it.
4: I see. 네, 그, 지금 얘기를 두 분이 하시는데, 그, 처음 이게 방송을 듣고, 이, 그 듀란이라는 분이 먼저 컨택을 하셨고, 그리고 그, 이렇게 해서 같이 메시지를 받고, 이제 같이, 이야기를 나눌 수 있게 되었고, 그 후로 프로젝트로 같이 음악을 할 수 있게 되어서, 그 도쿄에 가서, 스튜디오에 가서도 이제 했다라고 얘기를

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Here for a sec, then you bounce like a dead cat. 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

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It's called Let It Go.

somebody else. 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It feels like all our lives have changed. Maybe when I'm older, it will all calm down. But it's killing me now.